0: and you.
1: Who's it?
0: Oh, Cornelius.
1: Cornelius.
0: Yeah.
1: Oh, Cornelius.
0: Listen.
1: My man.
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1: 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It's still spinning around, it feels like a spell that I can't break.